0: Beckler and Shauna on Cruise.
1: I was in a brand new plane on the weekend, Beckler.
2: Wow.
1: Well, it was like a month old. Okay, so not brand new.
3: Pretty new.
1: But I sat down and I sniffed it and I was like, it smells new in here, and you could tell it was just brand new. And so I'm a nerd and I had to ask the flight attendant, I was like, how old is this plane? And he went and checked the plaque where it says, and he says, May 26th, 2026 is the day it was born. So, okay, a little over a month. But I was like, that's pretty new.
3: What does new plane smell like? Is it like new car, or is it different?
1: It's the seats, that plastic, you know, you could just tell that the seats are clean and new. That's what it smelled like.
3: Wow. I know. Can't say I've ever been in a new plane before.
1: No. It's one of the new WestJet ones where the seats do not recline.
3: Okay.
1: Because that's what they're doing with the new seats. They've decided to get rid of the reclining feature on them.
3: Which is good, because they haven't given us the room to recline for a long time.
1: Yeah.
3: So.
1: It's funny, though, because I was on Instagram and this influencer popped up, and she was talking about being, I guess, on, I'm assuming, one of these similar new planes, and she was losing her mind. She was like, what? The seats don't recline anymore? And I was like, I haven't reclined a seat in 10 years, I don't think. Like,
3: because me neither.
1: We haven't had the space, as you said, in 10 years, and this woman was just losing it that you couldn't. I was like, ah, so you've been a recliner, hey? You've been one of those people who go and, like, when you recline, the seat is at my face. Like, when the person in front of you reclines, you're like, oh, this is great.
3: The tray table is in my ribs.
1: Seriously. Yeah. You can't do anything. You can't see. You're going cross-eyed trying to see if there's a screen.
3: And people, I know people will say, well, the recline function wouldn't be there if we weren't supposed to recline. It's like, that's a relic from a time
1: when there was space
3: in a plane. Like, that's a leftover.
1: Uh-huh. So anyway, these ones don't, so you won't ever have to deal with that anymore, which I quite enjoy.
3: Agreed.
1: Because I have been in a few where they have recline, and it does. It makes it super uncomfortable, especially if it's a longer flight. You're like,
3: it's selfish.
1: Awesome.
3: It's selfish.
1: Awesome. Also, I didn't realize this, but if you're on a maiden voyage for a WestJet plane, have you heard about, like, the sprinkler thing they do?
3: No.
1: So I guess they set up, I don't know if it's a hose or if it's whatever they use to, like, wet the plane at
3: some
1: point. I don't know, something. And they set up, like, an arch, and then the plane drives through it, apparently, if you're on the maiden voyage of a new one.
3: Oh, that's fun.
1: As you take off. And I was like, that would be fun.
3: I'd like to do that.
1: Yeah. Mine was a newborn. It wasn't brand new, though, so I didn't get that. But next time.
3: Still.
1: Next time.
3: A 2-month-old plane, 3-month-old plane. That's cool.
1: It was a baby. Yeah. That's so fresh, so clean.

0: lives here.
1: This is Jacoby from Papa Roach.
0: Papa Roach, wake up calling on the all new

0: Sickler and Shauna on Cruise.
1: There was a post this past weekend about a stolen wedding dress. I was like, what a pointless thing to steal.
2: Yeah, they're very tailored.
1: Yeah, they're very specific to the person that they're for.
2: Yeah. Where was it stolen from, did it say?
1: I didn't read any of the details. Okay. I should have looked into the detail. I just saw the headline and I was like,
2: stolen wedding dress.
1: I mean, I also don't think wedding dresses are worth a ton on the secondhand market.
2: No.
1: I could be wrong about that. I don't know a lot about this.
2: Well, it depends, I suppose, where and if it's a super expensive.

0: expensive one, then maybe. But yeah, that's an odd thing to steal.
1: Yeah.
0: Where did they leave this wedding? Okay, I have questions.
1: Again.
0: Anyway.
1: Didn't read into the details, yeah, but nope. I was just like, you odd. Know, I think sometimes like when someone steals for because they need something, you know, mm-hmm. like or because, you know, stealing is never okay, I should say. But
0: nope.
1: The fact that
0: if you're stealing food because you're hungry and you can't afford it, like
1: people are like, okay, well, you know, uh-huh, but it, uh-huh. if you're stealing a wedding dress,
0: that's someone,
1: all it does is inconvenience the bride. It's probably not going to fit you. It's probably not going to be worth a lot when you go to sell it.
0: Also,
1: what's the point?
0: I feel like you get like 25 years bad luck or something for doing that. You know what I mean?
1: Yeah.
0: Like there's got to be some curse that goes with stealing a wedding dress. I'm not sure what it is.
1: Some old.
0: 100%.
1: That's right.
0: Yep. You will be haunted by the ghost of weddings past, for sure.
1: Yeah, or there's just
0: Bridezilla will be haunting you in your sleep, so.
1: Or there's someone walking around here, some thief who just looks stunning. just radiant.
0: Yep, maybe they just want to look like they're getting married all the time.
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1: The 2026 18U National Championships is scheduled to take place at Fort McMurray from August 13th to the 16th at Ross Henniger Park and Legacy Dodge Field at McDonald Island Park. 11 teams will be in town representing the provinces across the country to compete in this tournament. And the 2026 Inner Pipeline Fort McMurray Marathon early bird registration is now open. 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
0: Cruise weather.
14: Tonight, partly cloudy, 30% chance of showers, low 14. Tuesday, widespread smoke, high 27. Wednesday, sunshine, high 30. Thursday, mix of sun and cloud, high 28. Friday, sunny, high 29. And Saturday, mix of sun and cloud, high 29.
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0: Cruise Evenings with Beckler and Shauna.
1: I was having dinner on the weekend and a guy beside me was talking about how he can't stand if somebody touches his food. Like, if a date, he said, were to reach over and the date would be over. He cannot stand that. If someone goes to reach over and try and touch his food, that kind of thing. And I was like, that is very particular. I know there are certain people who don't like sharing food and that kind of thing.
2: Mm-hmm.
1: But then there are people that get to that extreme. And I was like, that should be another thing on a dating profile, I think. Because there are very different types of people that way. There's the food sharers,
2: yeah,
1: right? And then the ones who are like, no, no, this is mine and mine only and I don't want to share.
2: Do you think he was protective of his food or was he like a germaphobe?
1: Could have been a mixture of both. Not sure. That it could go either way. But either way, I was like, there is a very defining balance between those two. Because I love sharing food.
2: You're a food sharer?
1: But when I'm with friends who want to share food with me, it's my favorite day. Because then I'm like, sweet. Because I like trying little bits of different things and that.
2: Mm-hmm.
1: Cliff, my boyfriend, not a food sharer guy. So we never used to food. He's become a lot better with it, though. And he's not to this extreme where the date is over. Because we wouldn't be dating, I don't think.
2: That's it. We're going
1: That's
2: home.
1: That's it. I'm done. But he has learned to become a little more of a food sharer. Now he kind of likes it because he realizes there's stuff that he does like trying. But He was a pretty meat and potatoes kind of guy when I first met him. He's like, no, I want my steak and I want only my meal.
2: My steak.
1: And I will be eating every part of it and you don't touch it. And I'm like, okay, that's fine. But it is a big thing. And if you go and have a date with somebody who is a food sharer and you're not, makes very uncomfortable for that first dinner, I'd say.
2: I would say so.
1: Are you a food sharer?
2: Yeah, I don't mind. I mean, with McKenna, you kind of have to be because she's going to have a little nibble of what you got going on over there, right?
1: Yeah,
2: that's fine.
1: She's just making sure it's not poison for you, right? She's testing out for the whole family.
2: That's what I say every time she's making cookies. You have to come by the dough.
1: Oh, that's a good dad joke.
2: I should make sure it's not poison, right? She's like, it's not. Mm-hmm. It never has been.
1: Nope. You never know.
2: I was raised kind of in a germaphobe family.
1: Right.
2: Never share drinks, never eat off someone else's fork, that sort of thing.
1: That,
2: and I've really, really loosened up since I was young because of that.
1: That's good.
2: I think my partying days did that when everybody's sharing drinks.
1: And everything
2: darts
1: else.
2: And everything,
1: yeah,
2: right?
1: Say,
2: so
1: huffing on the same darts.
2: Yep.
1: And, oh, yeah. Sharing beds. And that'll do it.
2: That'll do it.
1: I'll do it.

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1: Yeah, but this is life we're living. Life ain't always about forgiving. She's my lady in a summer dress.

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0: Cruise Evenings with Beckler and Shauna.
1: Man, I had the most stressful start to my day yesterday.
2: What happened?
1: So McKenna was out of town with Brigham for baseball, and Bo had a tournament in town. So, and we had the later games yesterday, and I was like, oh, this is great. We can sleep in, we can get up, take Cooper to the dog park, have lots of time in the morning, go to the games, we'll be fine. So I wake up, let Cooper out into the backyard, and then I go back to sleep on the couch, and he just likes to lay in the sun on the deck. And I'm awoken when my phone is ringing, and it's Bo's coach. He's like, hey, where are you guys? And I was like, oh, no. So I got the times wrong, and the tournament is clear across town. And I was like, oh, crap. So I go wake Bo up, and I was like, we're late. The game starts right away. We got to go right now. And then I go to the backyard to get Cooper, and he's not there.
2: Oh, no.
1: And the gate is wide open.
2: Oh, dear.
1: And I'm, like, diligent about keeping that gate shut because of him. Like, if I'm working in the yard or cutting grass and I'm back and forth 10 times, I pull it shut behind me every time because I know he'll go if I don't. I think someone came in my yard.
2: Oh, Jesus.
1: Because there was some stuff strewn about.
2: Oh, great.
1: So, and he's been out there for an hour at this point, so he could be anywhere. So not only are we late, we've lost the dog.
2: Okay.
1: So Bo is, he's panicking because Cooper's gone. So we split up in the neighborhood. I'm like, I'll go this way, you go that way. We can't go to baseball till we find the dog, obviously, right? Yeah. So start calling his name, and I don't get very far, and I'm calling Cooper, and I hear some people say, oh, Cooper. And our neighbors had found him in the park and brought him into their backyard.
2: Okay.
1: And held on to him till we got there.
2: Oh, that's nice of them.
1: Yeah.
2: Okay.
1: So we got him back.
2: That's,
1: and then
2: okay.
1: We got to baseball. We missed the first couple innings, but Bo was able to play.
2: Okay.
1: But what a horrible way to start your day.
2: Yeah, like, that's not good.
1: In the first 5 minutes, I was woken up in a panic because we were late for something. And then you find out your dog is gone.
2: Yeah.
1: In the first 5 minutes of waking up.
2: Nope. That's not a good way that your cortisol, cortisol would be spiked for sure.
1: Not good. Not good at all.
2: Nope. Nope.
1: So I'll own the getting the time wrong. That was on me.
2: Yep.
1: But I mean, what do you do if someone comes into your yard and leaves your gate open?
2: No, that's crazy.
1: Yeah. They didn't take anything from what I could tell.
2: That's a strange thing to do.
1: Uh-huh.
2: Very strange thing to do.
1: And there was reports on our neighborhood Facebook group that people were going through yards yesterday in broad daylight. So I'm guessing ours was one of the ones that...
2: That's brutal.
1: They went through.
2: Okay.
1: Well, but
2: you might have to
1: safe.
2: Put a lock on your gate.
1: Man. Yeah.
2: Yeah. Just for that, because that's not good. You don't want that happening.
1: Not good at all, buddy. But man, I'm glad the neighbors grabbed him because he could be anywhere. We live by a freeway. We live by Fish Creek. Like he could have...
2: No, I remember I had the worst day of my life when I was looking after a friend's dog and he escaped out the gate.
1: Oh, that's even worse.
2: And I had to spend the day looking for him and couldn't find him for several hours.
1: Where did you find him?
2: Luckily, still found him. He was, where did I find him? I honestly think that somebody had picked him up and he wound up being at the pound or whatever when I started phoning around. I forget, it was a long time ago, but I just remember being absolutely horrified and I had to phone my friend. Be like, hey man, I lost your dog.
1: That's a tough call to make.
2: Yeah, it was a bad one.
1: Yeah.
2: Bad one. He was not a fan of mine, needless to say.
1: Cooper's a Mexican street dog, so I wonder if he might have been okay, you know?
2: Hmm.
1: He would have like...
2: Like fought other dogs?
1: Yeah, or like been leading a band of them by the end of the day or something, you know? But that's what I like to imagine.
2: Yeah, I was like just eating Mexican street corn or something, like just, I'm having a good time over here. We're good, man.
0: Cruz.

0: Beckler and Shauna on Cruise.
1: Over the years, we've laughed at the names of different places here in Alberta and beyond.
2: Yes.
1: We love a funny place name.
2: Uh-huh.
1: I think everyone has talked about Balzac.
2: I was going to say, when I first moved here, that's what I know. Everybody's heard it, but I laughed.
1: Still funny.
2: Balzac. Still funny.
1: It's very funny.
2: Sorry.
1: Maybe a little overdone, but still funny.
2: Still funny.
1: My personal favorite is probably Balf, Alberta.
2: Yeah.
1: B-A-W-L-F, Balf.
2: That's great.
1: Hilarious name for a place.
2: I was in Saskatchewan this weekend, too. There's some there, too. Like Dilk.
1: Dilk?
2: Dilk. We drove past Dilk. And I asked Cliff, I was like, is it Dilk or Dilky? And he said, well, we always said Dilk. I'm like, Dilk, funny name.
1: I've heard both.
2: Okay.
1: Yeah,
2: interesting. So nobody really even knows how to say it. That's also funny to me. I'm like, you've driven past this place a million times. You don't even know how to say it.
1: There's a place in Saskatchewan called Hooey.
2: H-O-E-Y.
1: Hooey! In my Google Maps travels recently, though, I found another one in Alberta that I thought was lots of fun.
2: Mm-hmm.
1: There is an unincorporated place called Westward Ho.
2: Okay, so this is funny because my friend camps at Westward Ho Campground.
1: Ah, that's be right there, I'm sure.
2: I didn't know it was the name of the place, though. I thought it was just the name of the campground, which funny, but funnier that it's an actual place just called Westward Ho.
1: Yeah, it's just west of Olds.
2: Gotcha.
1: Westward Ho, H-O.
2: Westward Ho.
1: Westward Ho. And I know it isn't, but I like to think that it's named after the West Side Connection song.

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3: Cruise weather.
4: Tonight, partly cloudy, 30% chance of showers, low 14. Tuesday, widespread smoke, high 27. Wednesday, sunshine, high 30. Thursday, mix of sun and cloud, high 28. Friday, sunny, high 29. And Saturday, mix of sun and cloud, high 29.
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1: It's a big time for Regina, Beckler.
2: Regina, Saskatchewan. You were there this weekend.
1: I was there this weekend, and guess what? I passed by.
2: What?
1: I thought you'd be really excited about this. It's a sign that says the future home of a new Costco.
2: Whoa.
1: Regina has one Costco. They're going to have two.
2: They're about to be a two Costco town.
1: They're
2: going to
1: be a two Costco town.
2: Man,
1: that's huge for
2: that's
1: them.
2: That's moving on up.
1: That's really moving on up. I think we should throw a party for them.
2: We do rank the size of cities based on how many Costcos they have. Right?
1: Yeah.
2: Regina, two Costco town.
1: Yeah. I just wanted
2: very
1: to
2: exciting.
1: I wanted to play a little clip. Do you remember Experience Regina?
2: How could I forget?
1: So for those of you who don't know, Tourism Saskatchewan actually wrote this song for Regina, thinking that this would attract more people.
3: Two Costcos. Regina. Experience Regina.
2: Two Costcos.
3: Regina.
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0: Cruise Evenings with Beckler and Shauna.
1: I was just telling you about my recent Google Maps travels where I learned of the community of Westward Ho,
2: Alberta. Yeah, you've been deep into the Google Maps lately, haven't you?
1: Not just lately.
2: Just all the time. That's fair.
1: Love Google Maps. Yeah. Big Google Maps guy. Mm-hmm. In those same travels, I learned that there is a parrot sanctuary in Alberta.
2: Cool. Where?
1: Near Sundry. It's called Open Wings Parrot Sanctuary.
2: Sweet. How many parrots we got going on in there?
1: It's a good question, because I was thinking we're not exactly a hot spot for exotic birds.
2: No, we don't have parrots in the wild here. That's
1: certainly
2: for sure.
1: Don't. But then I remember that like parrots can live 80 years or longer, and they often outlive their owners.
2: Right. You have to deed them into your family.
1: Yeah. So there are probably orphan parrots everywhere. Right? Or even like aging people who move to a place where they can't keep a parrot anymore. And
2: you're really making that decision for your family when you get a parrot, aren't you?
1: Yeah.
2: Because if no one else wants a parrot and you got a parrot, you're friggered. It's like, well, what are you going to do with it?
1: It's like a tortoise.
2: Yeah.
1: Right?
2: You might
1: be a tortoise guy, but are your children or are your dependents?
2: Yeah. Like you put it, you know, in your will for your kids. Oh, geez, I don't want the freaking tortoise.
1: Beneficiaries. That's the word I'm looking
2: Franklin,
1: for.
2: Franklin, damn it. Now I got this giant friggin' tortoise around.
1: He's coming over to your house.
2: That's it.
1: I don't want him at my house.
2: No. The nice thing about tortoises is you can't really lose them. They're much too slow.
1: No, you got to really let your guard down.
2: That reminds me of when my neighbor lost their turtle. We're like, how do you lose a friggin' turtle?
1: All right, the search radius is meters.
2: Right.
1: Oh, there he is.
2: They don't move very fast. What do you mean you lost your friggin' turtle? Have you seen him? Have you checked your yard? No.
1: Man, speaking
2: check
1: of
2: it again.
1: Exotic birds, we were camping a few years ago in Dinosaur Provincial Park. Mm. And one of the campsites next to us, the people that were staying there had brought their parrot or macaque or what? Macaque's a monkey. Macaw?
2: I don't know.
1: It was a big colorful bird.
2: Cool.
1: And the local birds did not like that.
2: Probably not.
1: So they screamed all night. We're laying there in what bed just like middle of the night listening to these birds go nuts. And I was like, this house probably has something to do with that parrot, doesn't it?
2: In that case, I'd much prefer the tortoise.
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0: Beckler and Shauna on Cruise.
1: I learned of another regional term that I didn't realize was regional this weekend, Beckler. Mm-hmm. What do you call the stuff that you put on chapped lips?
2: That's funny, because I grew up calling it lip chap, which doesn't really make sense when you think about it.
1: I call it lip chap, too.
2: Lip chap, because that seems like what you would put on if you wanted your lips to be chapped.
1: I know. It's a stupid term. It is. It really is.
2: I think balm is probably the more correct term, but...
1: But lip chap is an exclusively Canadian thing, and depending on where in Canada you are, you call it balm or chap. But the only place you'll see chap is in Canada. We're the only ones who use the dumb term. And I don't like that, because as you said, it sounds stupid when you really think about it. Then there's chapstick. Some people say that.
2: That's a brand, though.
1: They just like Kleenex. So that's the brand type of thing.
2: Mm-hmm.
1: I guess in some parts of the southern U.S., it's lip ice, which is also a brand. Also dumb.
2: Also dumb.
1: Don't like that
2: lip
1: one either.
2: Lip ice. That sounds like jewelry for your lips.
1: Mm-hmm, right? But it is funny because I said lip chap on the weekend. And my friend's like, okay, I also say lip chap. But then the other ones were like, no, we say lip balm. And I was like, yeah, lip chap's kind of dumb.
2: Were you able to pinpoint where the chap bomb line is?
1: No.
2: I live west of the chap bomb line. So.
1: No, and that's what we were trying to figure out,
2: brother.
1: Because I'm from Ontario originally, and I say lip chap. And then they're from Saskatchewan, and they say lip balm. But then Alberta, some of them said lip balm, and then lip chap was other parts of Alberta. So I don't know where this line is. I don't know where the balm chap line is.
2: This is not unlike the Gitch Ginch line.
1: No, no.
2: Which I believe is in Lloydminster.
1: But then there's Gaunch.
2: That's Gotch.
1: Gaunch, Gitch, Gaunch.
2: It's the same line.
1: They're all, okay.
2: Yeah, and fair. I think it's Lloyd.
1: Is it Lloyd?
2: Yeah.
1: Why?
2: That's
1: someone just changed
2: the... When I moved west of Lloydminster...
1: That's where the Gitch, Gaunch line is.
2: That's when I started hearing Ginch for the first time.
1: Interesting.
2: And Gaunch.
1: Okay.
2: We don't do the N.
1: No. Apparently in Australia, there's also Lucas Papa ointment. That's what... That's what they put on their lips, and I'm like, that's a bit crazy.
3: Sorry, can we get that again?
1: Lucas Papa.
3: Lucas Papa.
1: Lucas Papa. I don't even know if I'm saying it right, but yeah, Lucas Papa. It's like a fermented papaya or something, but I was like, if that's what you...
2: Oi! Hey, does anyone have any Lucas Papa?
1: Papa

0: Trapper's Drug Mart. What you pulling?
1: I just recently discovered that there's one from Japan that's the best one. It's this menthol stuff. So I know, but outside of that, it's just Lip Chap.
0: God, this is compelling radio, isn't it? Wow.
1: Also, quick little etymology talking about chap. Okay, chaps is in, they, do you know what cowboy chaps the what that's originally ones, from?
0: Yeah.
1: Chapareras is the full term. Okay,
0: oh.
1: And we say chap for short, but it's the Mexican chaparrera. It's Spanish,
0: which has nothing to do with my lips.
1: Assless chapareras. I'm gonna put some lip chapareras.
0: Some Lucas Papal.
1: Cruise.

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16: Tonight, partly cloudy, 30% chance of showers, low 14. Tuesday, widespread smoke, high 27. Wednesday, sunshine, high 30. Thursday, mix of sun and cloud, high 28. Friday, sunny, high 29. And Saturday, mix of sun and cloud, high 29.
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0: 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Yeah.

0: Beckler and Shauna on Cruise.
1: I have a question for you, Shauna, and it might be a fairly heavy question, depending on how you respond. But this was based on a podcast interview I was listening to recently.
2: Okay.
1: If someone you love had died, but AI had enough information from that person about their personality that it could fairly reliably spit out how they would respond to, say, a prompt, could you see any scenario in which you would use it?
2: I don't think so.
1: No?
2: No, because even if it was according to AI, similar to what they would say, I would not believe that that would be them answering, if that makes sense. I always would be like, okay, it's just a computer, though, so
1: it's
2: the
1: illusion of them?
2: Yeah.
1: I'll just give you an example. This is the first one that when I was listening to this conversation, this is the first thing that came to mind. But I was thinking, like, if I died right now, my boys would grow up without a dad. But there is a mountain of data available on my thoughts and feelings about a ton of different subjects. Like, we're talking thousands of hours of audio of me speaking, sharing my opinions, social media posts, interviews, comments, personal correspondence, to the point that if you plugged all that into an AI, it could probably get pretty close to me, to what I would think of things, which is kind of scary for this job, too.
2: That's kind of terrifying.
1: A scary implication.
2: Yeah.
1: But, like, if my boys ever needed advice or something, or were just curious, like, hey, what would dad have thought of this? Like, the AI could probably get pretty close.
2: Probably. I would never trust it, though. I would always be like, I don't know if that's accurate still. You know what I mean?
1: Mm-hmm.
2: Like, I think, yes, if someone was going through a grieving process and that was comforting to them, then I could, why not, right? Like, if that's your thing and you feel like that would help you or comfort you in some way, then perhaps I could see you using it. But me personally, I don't think I would feel that way. I think I'd just always be like, that's just still a computer. That's not them. You know what I mean? It would be hard for me to be like, no, that's what they would think or do or say.
1: You raise an interesting point, too, with the grieving process. Could a person properly grieve if that was available to them?
2: Yeah, I don't know. Might not be healthy.
1: I know, like, my dad lost both of his parents fairly young, and he said you kind of start to remember, you start to forget, like, what they even sounded like.
2: Yeah.
1: And then his siblings found this recording of his mom speaking, and they hadn't heard her voice in, well, since she died.
2: And I was going to say, and that's different to me. Like, recording of your actual voice. Yeah. I think, and your boys, as you said, they'd have all kinds of that to access.
1: Right.
2: But I think pumping something into a computer and then making the computer spit out what it thinks that you would do, that's a little bit different to me. I'm like, yeah, I don't know if that would, that wouldn't feel like you to me. Be like,
1: right.
2: What's the difference between that and just pumping anything into AI and asking for an answer, you know?
1: The uncanny version of me?
2: Yeah.
1: Wonder if our opinions on that will ever change.
2: Maybe.
1: Like, as we become more integrated with AI and become more comfortable with it. You hope not?
2: Yeah. Because then it's just more like robots.
1: Personal touch?
2: Yeah.
1: Right. And then why would they employ us even?
2: That's
1: right?
2: It.
1: Damn.
2: Thanks for this.
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1: You know when you take a photo and you say cheese?
2: Mm-hmm.
1: I just learned that in the olden days, they didn't say cheese. They said something else. So in the 1800s...
2: Was it a slur?
1: No.
2: No?
1: Nope. Photographers used to tell people to say prunes instead of cheese. And the reason was because they didn't want you to smile in photos, because if you smiled, it meant you were poor. So the rich people, prunes would keep your lips tight. So say it, prunes.
2: Prunes.
1: When you say it like that, you don't smile. They don't want you to smile back then.
2: I always thought they didn't want you to smile because the exposure was longer and it's a long time to hold a smile.
1: No.
2: That guy got under the hood and lit the black powder, you know?
1: Yeah. No, because it was more about looking prim and proper. And when you were higher class, you didn't want to smile. You wanted to say prunes.
2: Hmm.
1: If you smiled, it also would make your lines. You'd get lines and wrinkles and stuff on your face. Nobody wanted that either. So you say prunes instead.
2: They thought you looked like a goofy idiot if you were smooth.
1: Which is so stupid.
2: Yeah, and then...
1: So, yeah. Oh, you're smiling? You're poor. You must be poor. You're having a good time?
2: And I guess back then, they were probably all portraits that you sat for, right?
1: Mm-hmm.
2: They probably weren't capturing, like, happy moments like we do now, right?
1: No.
2: Where it's like, that's where we take a photo.
1: No, but yeah, I guess prunes instead of say cheese. I like cheese better.
2: Do you?
1: Yeah. Cheese.
2: It doesn't actually make you smile, though, does it?
1: Yeah, it does. You say cheese. As a kid, you say cheese and you show your teeth. It is. And then prunes. I'm prunes.
2: You got to make someone laugh if you want the legitimate smile.
1: I know. It's true, right?
2: Right.
1: You got to have that genuine smile. Otherwise, it's a fake cheese smile. Mm-hmm. What's the next one, I wonder? What could make you have a more legitimate smile than cheese?
2: I don't know. There's always like an inappropriate uncle at a family gathering. He's like, everyone say...
1: Boobies!
2: Uncle Danny's droopy balls. And everyone's like, Danny. And then you get this disgust look in the photo.
1: Yep, that's it. All the kids roll their eyes. And then there's the one person who thought it was funny in the back.

0: Cruise Evenings with Beckler and Shauna.
1: I was on a Wikipedia page on the weekend, Beckler, and I read this statement. The iconic Bauhaus movement that completely redefined modern architecture. I don't even know what I was reading about. And I was like, oh, great. Bauhaus, hey?
2: Bauhaus.
1: That's a thing.
2: Had you not heard of Bauhaus before that?
1: No.
2: No?
1: No. And then, of course, I was reading about, how it's obviously a big part of architecture. Didn't know it was called
2: architecture
1: Bauhaus.
2: Architecture and design,
1: somehow.
2: Furniture and that. Mm-hmm. There's also a goth rock band called Bauhaus that was big in the 80s, I think.
1: I saw that
2: as
1: well.
2: Named after the movement.
1: Then I got reading about the Staatliches Bauhaus School, which was the school that's kind of started it back in 1919.
2: There's also, I've seen a few people with this really funny Milhouse t-shirt, but it's spelt H-A-U-S, and it's done in the Bauhaus style.
1: That's pretty funny.
2: So it's Bauhaus Milhouse.
1: Okay.
2: He's
1: back. There's a lot of
2: Bauhaus
1: that.
2: Form.
1: Mm-hmm. There we go.
2: Bauhaus.
1: So anyway, Bauhaus. Oh. Bauhaus means clean lines and geometric shapes.
3: Oh, so bold and angular,
1: Bauhaus founded by Walter Gropius.
3: Oh.
1: He could gropey me.
3: Please gropey, Walter. I don't hate that at all.
1: Oh,
3: no.
1: I don't either, no.
3: In Europe, we value function and cleanliness, not like you fat, stupid Americans.
1: No. Oh. You can stat lickis my Bauhaus any day.
3: Oh. We are just superior in every way,
1: But it's more like bow,
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1: It is brought to you by Mr. Lou Plus Tires in Fort McMurray. 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
16: Cruise weather.
17: Tonight, partly cloudy, 30% chance of showers, low 14. Tuesday, widespread smoke, high 27. Wednesday, sunshine, high 30. Thursday, mix of sun and cloud, high 28. Friday, sunny, high 29. And Saturday, mix of sun and cloud, high 29.
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2: A friend and I were talking about tomboys, and I got wondering why we call them tomboys.
3: We don't really use that as much anymore.
2: We really don't, but we were admitting that both of us were kind of tomboys growing up in certain ways, and so we were like, why do we call it a tomboy?
3: I was going to ask if you considered yourself a bit of a tomboy.
2: Yeah, I was in certain ways. I didn't dress like, I know sometimes a tomboy was considered like you dress really, really...
3: masculine
2: or more masculine, I guess, and it wasn't so much that, but just the, like the things we both were like, we weren't afraid to get dirty and like just do things that guys, like little boys typically
3: not into the traditionally girly stuff.
2: Yeah, exactly. But it started in the 1550s in England, and a tomboy was a rude, boisterous boy. So the tom in that is the same as tomfoolery, which is just a generic name for a boy. Tom was just one of those, you know.
3: Any Tom, Dick, or Harry?
2: Exactly.
3: Tomfoolery is such a good word that it's you just don't hear that often anymore.
2: Got to bring that back.
3: Got any plans for the weekend? Oh, tom a bit of tomfoolery, foolery, I think.
2: Yeah,
3: so.
2: Lots of tomfoolery. In the 1570s, it was then changed to describing a modest, bold woman or a prostitute.
3: A tomboy.
2: So tomboy was actually more of a prostitute back then. And then, So it changed from meaning a rude, boisterous boy to a prostitute somehow. And then within 20 years from that, it shifted to mean a woman who behaved like a boy or a girl who behaved like a boy.
3: And that was in the 1600s?
2: 1570s and then to 1590s. Yeah, it was changed to what we now know. So it's old
3: for like
2: friggin'
3: 400
2: term.
3: Years.
2: Friggin'
3: been...
2: old term.
3: No relation. My guess was going to be like tomcat. You know, like a tomcat?
2: Yeah.
3: But I don't even know what a tomcat is, to be honest with you.
2: No. It is funny that Tom was used as the most generic. I was like, we need to update Tom, Dick, or Harry, because that was like the three common names back then. And I'm like, not anymore. Like, are we eventually going to actually update that to the names that we would be using? Like,
3: every... That could be any Braden, Hayden, or Jackson.
2: I was going to say every Jackson, Oliver, or Noah.
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1: It is brought to you by Mr. Lou Plus Tires in Fort McMurray. Post Malone and Jelly Roll are coming to Commonwealth Stadium in Edmonton July 24th and 25th. 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Games will be played at Legacy Dodge Field in Ross Henniger Park. 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
2: Good morning, I'm Corey Atkinson with your Cruise News headlines. Smoke is expected to come and go across the Fort McMurray region today. The haze is drifting in from large wildfires burning in the Northwest Territories, where nearly 200 fires remain out of control. Alberta Wildfire says local wildfire danger is high to very high, with one small fire under control. Wood Buffalo RCMP are reminding riders illegal off-highway vehicle use carries serious consequences. A Fort McMurray youth faces six charges after officers seized an e-dirt bike during a search warrant in Thickwood. Police allege the incidents involved dangerous driving and fleeing from officers during an investigation that began last year. The regional municipality of Wood Buffalo is restructuring several advisory committees. Council has approved a new committee's bylaw, creating four new groups while merging or eliminating others. Municipal officials say the changes will reduce overlap, improve efficiency, and create clearer mandates. The new structure takes effect in January. You can always access your local and Canadian news by downloading our app or visiting cruiseradio.com. That's your Cruise News headlines. I'm Corey Atkinson.
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0: Mission Control, we're locked in and ready to go. Stand by for launch. Everybody get your hands up. Check it out. Oh, oh, yeah, yeah! Oh! Well, anyway, that's the first time that's ever happened to me. I swear. We're 100.5 Cruise FM.

0: Heavy is the Crown, 100.5 Cruise FM. That is Linkin Park. Jen, this is an early one for you this morning, so hopefully you're awake this morning.
1: I had my cup of tea. I should be good.
0: Yeah. When my phone updates,
1: yes,
0: it's a little hell around the house.
1: Oh, you cry for at least a good hour.
0: At least an hour. Jen and I are talking phone updates when your phone, because I put it right off to the bitter end as well. This is the bitter end. Talking phone updates. Here's the Watchmen and Boneyard Tree.

0: 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Jerry and Jen waking you up this morning. And Jen, to say when my phone updates, I go through a small little mental breakdown is an understatement.
1: Oh, very much so. I mean, I get annoyed when the font changes because it really kind of throws me off, but you can't find your apps, you can't find your presets, nothing. Like, I feel like you're going to throw the phone through the window.
0: Sometimes I feel like I'm going to do it. I'm telling you, I just come a little bit short of it. I can't find the stuff that I need to find. The colors have changed, so it all looks different to me. And I realize I sound like I'm a 100-year-old man, but I can't be the only one that this annoys.
1: You sound like the old man yelling at the clouds.
0: Oh, so it just as a fluke, because I put them off to the bitter end, these phone updates. We actually had a phone company call us up and ask to do a commercial about phone updates.
1: We did, and I think they have the perfect solution for you.
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12: And now here is your Fort McMurray weather. We have a yellow warning for air quality due to widespread smoke coming in the next couple of days. Widespread smoke today and a high of 26. Widespread smoke tonight and a low of 13. Tomorrow, sunny, becoming a mix of sun and cloud near noon with some widespread smoke in the morning and early in the afternoon and a high of 30. Thursday, cloudy with a chance of showers and 27. Friday, sunny and 27. Saturday, sunny and 27. And on Sunday, a mix of sun and cloud and 24.
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President of the United States, that is Peaches. Good morning, 100.5 Cruise FM. Giants are into a big homestand. Going to be talking about that starting today and going through to Sunday. Plenty of baseball as we wake you up on Cruise.

0: 100.5 Cruise FM waking you up. I'm Jerry Neville, and the Giants, the Fort McMurray Giants baseball team, are about to head into a big homestand. Starts today, goes straight through till Sunday, 7:05 all week, 6:05 on Saturday, 2:05 on Sunday. They're taking on the Sylvan Lake Gulls, the Red Sox, and I got to be honest, I forget the other team. There's just so much baseball going on. But one of my favorite things to do, because I'm the stadium announcer there, is get to announce the beer batter. And if you haven't heard the beer batter at the Giants game, what it happens is we just choose one person out of the lineup, and they become the beer batter. If they don't get to first base, beer goes on sale 2 for $10 at the draft beer bar. So people are cheering against this poor guy to get out so they get cheap beer, but it's a lot of fun. There's a big sound effect that happens. Everybody has some fun with it. So check it out starting tonight. Oh, by the way, great games for kids and families on the field as well. How can you beat watching baseball, drinking beer, having a burger or a hot dog with your family? So make sure you check it out. Starts tonight, 7:05, the Giants playing baseball.
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0: want. 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On Cruise.

0: 100.5 Cruise FM, Return to Dust and Board. I'm Jerry Neville, and joining me on the phone this morning is my good friend Natalie Kemeny. How you doing, Natalie?
1: I'm doing wonderful, Jerry. How are you? I'm
0: doing great, and you're awake this morning. This is awesome. I'm loving this. You got a big start to the day already, right?
1: Absolutely.
0: All right. You are a huge supporter of the SPCA, and you're going to hook me up with their executive director so we can talk about the SPCA, right?
1: I'm absolutely a huge supporter. I'm the past board chair, and the SPCA is lucky to have Melanie Schneider as their executive director leading the charge. I'd like to welcome her this morning.
0: All right, cool. Well, we'll talk with Melanie here in just a bit. Right now, Billy Talent, this is Fallen Leaves.

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1: I'm Corey Atkinson with your look at sports. The 11-31 Fort McMurray Giants get back into Western Canadian Baseball League game action today after the All-Star break with a game against the 27-12 Sylvan Lake Gulls. The Giants enter the game on a two-game winning streak. There's just 14 games left on the schedule for the Giants this season. Kevin Gausman gets the start for the Toronto Blue Jays today as they try to right the ship against the Tampa Bay Rays. The Rays are going with Drew Rasmussen. The Blue Jays have only scored 6 runs in 4 games since the All-Star break. Elsewhere in the division, Boston has won their 14th in a row. 2 million people gathered in the streets of Madrid to welcome Spain's team back from winning the World Cup in the United States on Sunday. And Saskatchewan RCMP say they discovered alcohol and cannabis in Rough Riders linebacker Jaden Dahlke's SUV after Dahlke and another vehicle crashed on a highway northwest of Regina, killing both drivers. Dahlke, 30, and a 22-year-old man also died in the incident. The Riders are going to have to put all that behind them as they return to game action Thursday at home against the Edmonton Elks. That was your look at sports. I'm Corey Atkinson.
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8: And now here is your Fort McMurray weather. We have a yellow warning for air quality due to widespread smoke coming in the next couple of days. Widespread smoke today and a high of 26. Widespread smoke tonight and a low of 13. Tomorrow, sunny, becoming a mix of sun and cloud near noon with some widespread smoke in the morning and early in the afternoon and a high of 30. Thursday, cloudy with a chance of showers and 27. Friday, sunny and 27. Saturday, sunny and 27. And on Sunday, a mix of sun and cloud and 24.
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0: Crazy Train, Ozzy Osbourne. There's one to get you grooving in the morning. Good morning. I'm Jerry Neville, 100.5 Cruise FM. And we are talking SPCA this morning. And I've got Melanie, who is the executive director. How you doing this morning, Melanie?
1: Great, Jerry. How are you today?
0: I'm doing great this morning. You know, my dog is an SPCA dog. My last two dogs have been from the SPCA. You guys are just great at giving at helping people match up with animals.
1: That's what we do. We love to do our perfect match up there. So if anyone's interested in finding a furry friend, we have a dog or cat for you.
0: All right. So you and I just saw each other recently at the big yard sale. I picked up a waffle iron so I could make mashed potato waffles. Still haven't done that yet, by the way. But if I wanted to get a dog or a cat or wanted to do some adopting or wanted to do some volunteering at the SPCA, how do I do that?
1: So the main point of information is our website or Facebook. Also, you could call the SPCA. Renee and Marissa up front are very helpful to guide you in whatever you need, whether it's setting up appointments to meet some of our dogs or just telling you to come in and going over who we have in shelter and who would be your perfect match.
0: All right. And can I just volunteer to come up and pet kitties?
1: Yes, anyone can come up and socialize the cats between 12:30 and 6 Wednesday through Sunday. However, if you want to meet some of our special kitties that are out back, you do need to talk to the receptionist and become a volunteer to go socialize some of the juvenile kittens that aren't ready for adoption yet.
0: All right. Well, thanks for joining me on the show. And if you need a dog, go see Mel and the crew up there. Thanks, Mel.
1: Thanks, Jerry.
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1: Good morning. I'm Corey Atkinson with your Cruise News headlines. Wildfire smoke continues affecting air quality across the Fort McMurray Forest area. Most of the smoke is coming from active fires in the Northwest Territories, where more than 200 wildfires are burning. Parks Canada also continues battling the Bear Creek Wildfire Complex in Wood Buffalo National Park with helicopters and ground crews. Traffic enforcement remains a priority for Wood Buffalo RCMP. A Fort McMurray youth has been charged with dangerous driving and fleeing police after officers seized an e-dirt bike. RCMP say off-highway vehicles are prohibited on most city roads, sidewalks, parks, green spaces, and urban trails. Changes are coming to several Wood Buffalo advisory committees. Council has approved four new committees focused on business, revitalization, public art, and animal welfare. Several existing committees will be merged or removed after a review found duplicated responsibilities. The changes begin January 1st of next year. You can always access your local and Canadian news by downloading our app or visiting cruiseradio.com. That's your Cruise News headlines. I'm Corey Atkinson.
0: He's back on the airwaves. Fort McMurray's voice of sports. Now waking up Wood Buffalo, Jerry Neville on Cruise Mornings.

0: Spirits 100.5 Cruise FM. You're waking up with me, Jerry Neville, and wondering what your front yard looks like. I'll tell you, I'm in year two of owning my house now, and the first year, couldn't do enough work on the front yard. I'd spend like an hour on the front, an hour on the back, got all the whippy snipping done, all the edging done everywhere, made it all happen, made it all look nice and tidy. And then by the end of the year, it was like, well, if I don't have to whippy snip, it's not that high. And I'll be honest, haven't even broke out my whippersnipper this year. Haven't done any edging. My rose bushes look like they're growing out of a big stub of grass on the front yard. Show me yours. Show me yours. On the Facebook page right now, the Cruise Facebook page, I posted a picture of my front yard. I want to see what your front yard looks like. Show me, and I'm sure it's much better than mine.
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1: It is brought to you by Mr. Lou Plus Tires in Fort McMurray. Post Malone and Jelly Roll are coming to Commonwealth Stadium in Edmonton July 24th and 25th. 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The U18 National Baseball Championships are coming to Fort McMurray August 13th through to the 16th. Games will be played at Legacy Dodge Field in Ross Hennigar Park. And finally, registration is now open for the Keanu Huskies Golf Tournament happening on August the 21st at the Fort McMurray Golf Club.
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12: And now here is your Fort McMurray weather. We have a yellow warning for air quality due to widespread smoke coming in the next couple of days. Widespread smoke today and a high of 26. Widespread smoke tonight and a low of 13. Tomorrow, sunny, becoming a mix of sun and cloud near noon with some widespread smoke in the morning and early in the afternoon and a high of 30. Thursday, cloudy with a chance of showers and 27. Friday, sunny and 27. Saturday, sunny and 27. And on Sunday, a mix of sun and cloud and 24.
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There you go, Smooth Criminal, Alien, and Farm, 100.5 Cruise FM. Still coming up, it's Turntable Tuesday, which means I'm going to fire up the old turntable here and get a tune on there for you. It's brought to you by The Music Room, and I'll tell you, those folks have got some great stuff down there. Going to talk about it, too, after the Beastie Boys' Sabotage.

0: Beastie Boys, Sabotage, 100.5 Cruise FM, and their first album, Licensed to Ill. I remember having that on vinyl. Oh my goodness. It is Turntable Tuesday, brought to you by the Music Room YMM. And if you have a chance to stop down there, if you're wondering even where it is, it's in the old AMP building there, and you can't miss it. There's a giant painting of Jelly Roll on the outside. You can check them out. They've got all kinds of stuff in there. Vinyl up the yin yang, like lots and lots of vinyl. They even participate in Record Store Day too, so check that out. They've got great musical instruments down there, so they've got some guitars, strings, sticks, and some stuff like that as well. So if you have a chance, stop down to the Music Room, and they're always looking for ways to get involved in the community as well. I've seen them involved in some auctions and stuff with some memorabilia pieces, and I believe they have all kinds of stuff for the WWE and may be able to get you championship belts made. So, Joe, check them out. It's all happening down at the Music Room YMM.
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2: It is Turntable Tuesday. Good morning. Welcome to it. This morning we are doing it. Starcatcher from Greta Van Fleet. Not Greta Van Fleet. I've been pronouncing it wrong for 2 weeks here on Cruise. This was recorded all in one room to capture a raw concert style, which Queen did on a lot of their stuff. And these guys sound like just straight out of the 70s, too. Some of the artwork and the stage look featured that silver-white cosmic theme. And I'll tell you, the first time I saw them, I'm like, these guys just reek of 1978. So here they are on our big Turntable Tuesday, Greta Van Fleet, and I'm playing the song Meeting the Master on Cruise.

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1: I'm Corey Atkinson with your look at sports. The 11-31 Fort McMurray Giants get back into Western Canadian Baseball League game action today after the All-Star break with a game against the 27-12 Sylvan Lake Gulls. The Giants enter the game on a two-game winning streak. There's just 14 games left on the schedule for the Giants this season. Kevin Gausman gets the start for the Toronto Blue Jays today as they try to right the ship against the Tampa Bay Rays. The Rays are going with Drew Rasmussen. The Blue Jays have only scored 6 runs in 4 games since the All-Star break. Elsewhere in the division, Boston has won their 14th in a row. 2 million people gathered in the streets of Madrid to welcome Spain's team back from winning the World Cup in the United States on Sunday. And Saskatchewan RCMP say they discovered alcohol and cannabis in Rough Riders linebacker Jaden Dahlke's SUV after Dahlke and another vehicle crashed on a highway northwest of Regina, killing both drivers. Dahlke, 30, and a 22-year-old man also died in the incident. The Riders are going to have to put all that behind them as they return to game action Thursday at home against the Edmonton Elks. That was your look at sports. I'm Corey Atkinson.
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1: And now here is your Fort McMurray weather. We have a yellow warning for air quality due to widespread smoke coming in the next couple of days. Widespread smoke today and a high of 26. Widespread smoke tonight and a low of 13. Tomorrow, sunny, becoming a mix of sun and cloud near noon with some widespread smoke in the morning and early in the afternoon and a high of 30. Thursday, cloudy with a chance of showers and 27. Friday, sunny and 27. Saturday, sunny and 27. And on Sunday, a mix of sun and cloud and 24.
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0: Nirvana, 100.5 Cruise FM, Smells Like Teen Spirit, waking up with me, Jerry Neville, and joining me on the phone, my good buddy Mike Jones. And Mike, have you recovered from the big Food Fest pub crawl on the weekend yet?
1: Not quite, not fully. No, it was a good one, though. That means it was good.
0: All right, so tell me what the Food Fest did there with the pub crawl, because you guys seem to have a great time with it. What happened?
1: Yeah, we had seven local restaurants that partnered up with us, and we got to go to all seven on four different theme buses. I think we had about 140 to 150 people participating this year, which is fantastic. A lot of money raised for Waypoints, and everyone should be waking up, maybe still hungover today, and they'll be getting emails to go and vote for their favorite restaurant, for their favorite food item, their favorite drink, and their favorite atmosphere.
0: All right, Mike, and as well, the Taste of YMM is going on right now. What's going on with that?
1: Yeah, we have a record smashing 29 local restaurants this year, so we're posting the episodes that we've been filming together with you there, Jerry. Every day, we just posted up Q Socials last night, and I think there's another one going up here shortly, but check out those videos, and you can see the green menu cards at 29 restaurants in town.
0: All right. Well, good luck with the Food Fest, and all the money, Mike, of course, goes to Waypoints, yeah?
1: Yeah, absolutely. Very near and dear charity for us.
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2: Good morning. I'm Corey Atkinson with your Cruise News headlines. People across the Fort McMurray region can expect smoky skies again today. Fires burning in the Northwest Territories continue producing haze across northern Alberta. Alberta Wildfire says residents should use caution outdoors and avoid activities capable of starting new fires as wildfire danger remains high to very high. Police are continuing their crackdown on illegal off-highway vehicle use in Fort McMurray. An e-dirt bike was seized during a search warrant in Thickwood, leading to charges against a local youth. RCMP say riders should make safe choices, adding no thrill or social media post is worth risking lives. RMWB Council is moving ahead with changes to its advisory committee structure. A review found overlapping mandates and operational inefficiencies among several groups. Four new committees will be created, while others are being consolidated or discontinued. Officials say the goal is more effective advice for council and administration. You can always access your local and Canadian news by downloading our app or visiting cruiseradio.com. That's your Cruise News headlines. I'm Corey Atkinson.
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0: Kings of Leon and Use Somebody. Good morning. It's 100.5 Cruise FM. I'm Jerry Neville.
1: I'm Jen.
0: Well, good morning this morning. How are you?
1: I'm good. How are you?
0: I'm doing good. Trying to get some brownie points for the boys in the community today.
1: Oh, not for yourself?
0: Well, for myself, and maybe, you know, I can get some other boys to get some brownie points.
1: Oh, okay.
0: Yeah, so we're going to talk about wine pairing. How does that sound?
1: I love a good wine.
0: Okay, we're talking wine pairing after Royal Tusk. Head up.

0: up.
1: There you go. Once used as an Oil Baron's intro song, and they played at Mack Island. That is Royal Tusk. Head up. Good morning. It's 100.5 Cruise FM. I'm Jerry. Joining me is Jen. And Jen, honey, baby, darling.
2: That might work for others, but not on me.
1: Yeah, I know it doesn't. I'm looking for some brownie points, so I thought I found a neat thing that's coming up, and you found some information on it. There's a wine pairing with food going on at Boston Pizza this week.
2: With pizza, more specifically, but yes. Outpost Fine Wine Spirits and Beer are hosting another one of their events, and it's with the Boston Pizza Timberley location, and that's Thursday night, and they are going to be sampling five wines and pairing it with five unique pizzas, but also kind of teaching you how to pair wine with the right type of food.
1: Oh, there you go. So it sounds like a great night out. I got some bad news for you, Jen. I'm going to be doing baseball.
2: I know. Yeah, I know. Baseball, hockey, volleyball, basketball, soccer.
1: I know.
2: Car racing. The list goes on.
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14: And now here is your Fort McMurray weather. We have a yellow warning for air quality due to widespread smoke coming in the next couple of days. Widespread smoke today and a high of 26. Widespread smoke tonight and a low of 13. Tomorrow, sunny, becoming a mix of sun and cloud near noon with some widespread smoke in the morning and early in the afternoon and a high of 30. Thursday, cloudy with a chance of showers and 27. Friday, sunny and 27. Saturday, sunny and 27. And on Sunday, a mix of sun and cloud and 24.
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0: The Lemonheads, 100.5 Cruise FM, doing Simon and Garfunkel, Mrs. Robinson. I thought I was the only person in town that listened to that song.
1: No, we've had that in our catalog at our sporting events for quite a few years.
0: I know, but I thought like we were the only ones. It's like Reel and Roll.
1: Oh, Rollins Cross.
0: Yeah, we're the only ones in town that play that. There's not a doubt about that. Jennifer, my phone. You want to talk about something that sees steam coming out of my ears? I can work all kinds of cameras and technical things, but when it comes to my phone, I just give it to you and go, make it work. And I, after an update, drives me nuts.
1: It does. Like, you turn into the grumpy old man telling kids to get off your lawn.
0: Get off my lawn and fix my phone. We're talking about phone updates and how they just drive me over the edge. After a song that when I was at a country radio station, they had to take it out of the library. I played it so much. This is Steve Earle, Copperhead Road. Good morning.

0: Steve Earle, Copperhead Road, 100.5 Cruise FM. Jerry and Jen with you in the morning. And Jen, I used to work at a bar called Legends Lounge, and we used to do a lip sync to that.
1: Did you really?
0: I did, and I used to play acoustic guitar, and I would jump off, and I know I'm scared of heights, but I would jump off this box that was like 2 feet tall on a 3-foot stage, so I was like 7 feet in the air, and I'd jump off, woo, just, yeah, I obviously something helping me there. We are talking about phone updates this morning, and nothing makes me more upset than phone updates.
1: I mean, they can be a little annoying, because you get used to where everything is located on your phone, like almost like muscle memory of going, and sometimes when they update, it's not where it was.
0: It just, it drives me insane. So you and I get a chance to voice commercials for different companies around the world because of the internet stuff. So I think this is actually going to help some people with their stuff. So here, check out this commercial.
2: Have you ever had a phone update and then couldn't use your phone after?
0: What the fuck happened to my phone?
2: Then you need the Jerco Rotary Phone. 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
3: Dad, where's your phone?
0: It's on the table.
3: What's that?
0: Exactly.
2: Want to know the weather? There's no app for that. Open your window. 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Available where cassette tapes, 8-tracks, and dial-up modems are sold. Get yours now.
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0: Papa Roach, wake up calling. Good morning, 100.5 Cruise FM. It's Jerry.
1: And Jen.
0: And you like to collect things.
1: I have a few items that I have a vast collection of, yes.
0: Okay. We're going to talk about collectibles because some of them are pretty cool.
1: I think so.
0: Yeah, I think so. Here's Third Eye Blind. It's called Jumper, 100.5 Cruise.

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1: I'm Corey Atkinson with your look at sports. The 11-31 Fort McMurray Giants get back into Western Canadian Baseball League game action today after the All-Star break with a game against the 27-12 Sylvan Lake Gulls. The Giants enter the game on a two-game winning streak. There's just 14 games left on the schedule for the Giants this season. Kevin Gausman gets the start for the Toronto Blue Jays today as they try to right the ship against the Tampa Bay Rays. The Rays are going with Drew Rasmussen. The Blue Jays have only scored 6 runs in 4 games since the All-Star break. Elsewhere in the division, Boston has won their 14th in a row. 2 million people gathered in the streets of Madrid to welcome Spain's team back from winning the World Cup in the United States on Sunday. And Saskatchewan RCMP say they discovered alcohol and cannabis in Rough Riders linebacker Jaden Dahlke's SUV after Dahlke and another vehicle crashed on a highway northwest of Regina, killing both drivers. Dahlke, 30, and a 22-year-old man also died in the incident. The Riders are going to have to put all that behind them as they return to game action Thursday at home against the Edmonton Elks. That was your look at sports. I'm Corey Atkinson.
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1: And now here is your Fort McMurray weather. We have a yellow warning for air quality due to widespread smoke coming in the next couple of days. Widespread smoke today and a high of 26. Widespread smoke tonight and a low of 13. Tomorrow, sunny, becoming a mix of sun and cloud near noon with some widespread smoke in the morning and early in the afternoon and a high of 30. Thursday, cloudy with a chance of showers and 27. Friday, sunny and 27. Saturday, sunny and 27. And on Sunday, a mix of sun and cloud and 24. 100.5.

0: I sat by the ocean, Queens of the Stone Age, 100.5 Cruise FM. Jerry and Jen waking you up. And Jen, you've got quite the selection of collectibles at the house.
1: I do. I have a few. I collect Lego.
0: Yep.
1: Sets that I build. I collect the Funko Pop figures. Yep. Of, you know, some of my favorite shows and movies and characters.
0: Yeah.
1: I have an extensive, and I know people don't use them anymore, but I still do, DVD collection.
0: Yeah. And what else do you collect? Because I've got a list here of stuff.
1: I collect Elvis Presley merchandise.
0: Yeah.
1: So much so we actually had an Elvis room at our house in Nova Scotia.
0: Yeah, we have an Elvis hallway.
1: We do.
0: Now we have an Elvis hallway. You collect all of that. Other than bad smells all around me, I collect socks.
1: You do?
0: Okay, yep. Just let people know how many socks I have, because this annoys you.
1: We counted once, and he has 89 unique pairs. Like, I'm not talking, like, multiple pairs of white or black socks, patterned socks, and there are 89 different pairs of socks.
0: I like to collect technical equipment.
1: You do.
0: Lights, cameras,
1: yes.
0: Speakers and stuff.
1: Yeah.
0: And just recently, I have started a collection of junk for my kid. Like, I can't go anywhere without buying her something.
1: Oh, she's got you wrapped around her finger.
0: Oh, that's...
1: You did miss one collectible, though.
0: Oh, what's that?
1: You have a very extensive collection of Uncle John's bathroom readers.
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Hey, you got us turned on in the shop. Thank you so much. It's 100.5 Cruise FM, and come with me now, the Congos. What kind of social media are you following online? Going to tell you about a couple that I follow that I think that you might find a little interesting. Here's one from the Trues called The Breakdown.

100.5 Cruise FM and Rooster. That one from Alice in Chains. I'm Jerry Neville. You should have a little listen at work. And what are some of the social media things that you follow? I'll tell you. One of the ones I follow is called Cracker Milk TV. If you don't like edgy comedy, don't follow them. They're very, very funny, but they can be doing stuff that's maybe not so politically correct once in a while, but very, very funny. So check them out, Cracker Milk TV. I used to be part of a comedy troupe in Montreal. Same kind of style. And then there's this other dude, and I

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1: The 2026 18U National Championships is scheduled to take place at Fort McMurray from August 13th to the 16th at Ross Henniger Park and Legacy Dodge Field at McDonald Island Park. 11 teams will be in town representing the provinces across the country to compete in this tournament. And the 2026 Inner Pipeline Fort McMurray Marathon early bird registration is now open. 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
5: And now here is your Fort McMurray weather. We have a yellow warning for air quality due to widespread smoke coming in the next couple of days. Widespread smoke today and a high of 26. Widespread smoke tonight and a low of 13. Tomorrow, sunny, becoming a mix of sun and cloud near noon with some widespread smoke in the morning and early in the afternoon and a high of 30. Thursday, cloudy with a chance of showers and 27. Friday, sunny and 27. Saturday, sunny and 27. And on Sunday, a mix of sun and cloud and 24.
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From the album License to Ill, the Beastie Boys, Fight for Your Right to Party. And maybe, just maybe, you'll find that one at the Music Room downtown with the big Jelly Roll painting on the outside there. Go down and check it out because they've got all kinds of great vinyl down there. Lots of baseball happening this week, and not just the Fort McMurray Giants. Going to be talking about some baseball coming up. Here's one from Finger 11. It's called The

Gotta love that. Separate Ways, tuned from Journey on 100.5 Cruise FM. Lots and lots of baseball going on. We got the Giants going on tonight till Sunday, the Fort McMurray Giants at Legacy Dodge Field. Great family fun there for you. And some AA and AAA provincial baseball playoffs going with both the U13 AA and AAA playing. So there's going to be lots of people here in town this weekend. So you see some folks looking around. They look kind of lost. Give them a hand. Show them what kind of community we live in. It's great for everyone to come visit Fort McMurray. Here's one from the Sheepdogs called Nobody But You, 100.5 Cruise FM.

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1: Happy Tuesday, everyone, as we continue to motor on through the work week. Hope you're having a good one. I feel bad for my wife right now. She's at the point of being pregnant where she's just moving very slowly. My wife's a very active woman, so her just being out of breath and out of gas all the time, I feel bad for her. It sucks, especially in the summer, just being that extra hot with that extra, you know, you got a full person growing off the front of you. I did say the other day that she was breathing like a pug, which probably wasn't the best idea. I did make a joke the other day that I feel like anybody who plays video games will appreciate. I said she's moving like she's over encumbered. She laughed at that one. The pug one, not so much. I'm going to be paying for that one for a little bit.
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1: I came across a first for me. I was in a bathroom. There was a tiny trash can, and it was designated just for nicotine pouches. Have you guys seen those in public washrooms before? Was that like a bar? This was over in BC, so I haven't seen it around here at all. But yeah, there's a little trash can in there. It said nicotine pouches specifically on it. I didn't realize they were that popular. Maybe that's my own ignorance, but to the point where they have to have their own garbage can, I'm never going to try one because I know I will become immediately addicted to them.
0: Cruise

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6: And now here is your Fort McMurray weather. We have a yellow warning for air quality due to widespread smoke coming in the next couple of days. Widespread smoke today and a high of 26. Widespread smoke tonight and a low of 13. Tomorrow, sunny, becoming a mix of sun and cloud near noon with some widespread smoke in the morning and early in the afternoon and a high of 30. Thursday, cloudy with a chance of showers and 27. Friday, sunny and 27. Saturday, sunny and 27. And on Sunday, a mix of sun and cloud and 24.
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1: There's this guy in my neighborhood who just pulls off a new move, a move I haven't seen before. He just pops out kind of mid-morning with a camping chair on the sidewalk, and he just chills. I think he has like a dart and a coffee and just kind of hangs out. He chit-chats with one of his buddies who walks by every morning too. He just hangs out there. I mean, that's one of my favorite things. Whenever I see people absolutely crushing retirement, it makes me excited for the day that I get to do that.
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1: So, tariffs in the news again. Could be happening in 30 days. The 50% tariffs on a bunch of stuff. I guess it's in response to different provinces and territories removing American alcohol. That seemed to be one of the bigger ones. A bunch of other stuff. I don't know. The tariff thing, we'll see if it actually happens. It's gotten to the point now where I just don't pay attention to it, or I actively try not to pay attention to it. I will say the one thing that has definitely come out of all this for me is I do specifically try to buy Canadian more now. Like, so much so that if I pick something up and it says made in Canada, I will buy it specifically for that. Even if it's out of the brands that I normally would have gotten before. So, you know, the tariff thing and stuff like that affects people in Canada. I hope they get it sorted out. I genuinely don't care what happens in America, but here, so hopefully they can figure something out, because it feels like we got away from it for a while and now it's back. Like, I could go the rest of my life without ever hearing the word tariff again.
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1: I'm officially done having baby showers, which is good. 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I'm done with baby showers. I mean, I can only say, oh, so cute to so many pairs of pink pajamas before I start getting numb.
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1: I saw a video today that I feel like maybe was one of the most perfect sentences I've ever seen. One of the best ways I've seen life described. It read, "Life is just watching pants go from baggy to skinny over and over again until you die." That is accurate. Skinny jeans have been cool and not cool, I think, 4 or 5 times in my 33 years. And I know they're going to come back. But I'll tell you right now, nothing will ever beat like peak emo era skinny jeans, where people were rocking around in pants that looked like they, I don't even know where they bought them. I remember I had a pair of bright red skinny jeans. I did not have the body for bright red skinny jeans. Dark times. Thank God there's no photo evidence of me in those damn things.
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4: And now here is your Fort McMurray weather. We have a yellow warning for air quality due to widespread smoke coming in the next couple of days. Widespread smoke today and a high of 26. Widespread smoke tonight and a low of 13. Tomorrow, sunny, becoming a mix of sun and cloud near noon with some widespread smoke in the morning and early in the afternoon and a high of 30. Thursday, cloudy with a chance of showers and 27. Friday, sunny and 27. Saturday, sunny and 27. And on Sunday, a mix of sun and cloud and 24.
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0: $1 billion into upgrading sports stuff, local stadiums, fields, parks, and ice rinks across the country, which is awesome. I'd love to see more money put directed towards making the sports cheaper as well. But, you know, if there's more fields, more stadiums and stuff like that, I'd imagine that helps with pricing, right? Like specifically ice time money. I remember always hearing people talk about that. More rinks, I would assume that would take down the price, right? But you got to make sports cheaper. So one thing I have nightmares about, if my kid wants to play sports, it's good. She wants to play hockey, sure. She wants to be a goalie in hockey, well, you know. We might have to have a conversation about not doing that.
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1: I watched the trailer today for the new Avengers movie they're putting out. I thought we were done with the superhero movies outside of like the odd Spider-Man film. Because I watched the Spider-Man trailer when it came out. I had no idea what they were talking about because I didn't watch whatever movie you're supposed to watch before. That is still my problem with all these movies. Where it's like you'll show up and you'll rock up to watch one. And it's like if you didn't watch the previous seven movies, you have no idea what's going on. I wonder if we're going to get back into that loop, though, of superhero movies, what feels like every 2 minutes. Because it kind of feels like they're trying to reboot it with a whole new group of actors. And I don't know if I'm ready for it.
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1: Happy Tuesday, everyone. It's Sean. 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I just look at her and I go, call someone.
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1: Mission Control, we're locked in and ready to go. 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Everybody get your hands up. 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Oh, oh, yeah, yeah. Oh, well, anyway, that's the first time that's ever happened to me. I swear.
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1: I saw this video and I couldn't believe this was a genuine question. Somebody posted this saying, you can go on a vacation wherever you want. It's all paid for. You pick. But you're not allowed to post about it on social media. Would you still go on that vacation? I genuinely can't believe or would never imagine a scenario where somebody would say no to that. She did in the video. She was like, no. You wouldn't go on a vacation just so you couldn't document it on like Twitter for 9 people? What? I'm going on vacation. I'm not making a documentary, right? I'm going to sit on a beach. I'm not making March of the Penguins. I don't need videos of it. Give me the trip.
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1: It is brought to you by Mr. Lou Plus Tires in Fort McMurray. Post Malone and Jelly Roll are coming to Commonwealth Stadium in Edmonton July 24th and 25th. 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Games will be played at Legacy Dodge Field in Ross Hendiger Park. 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
3: And now here is your Fort McMurray weather. We have a yellow warning for air quality due to widespread smoke coming in the next couple of days. Widespread smoke today and a high of 26. Widespread smoke tonight and a low of 13. Tomorrow, sunny, becoming a mix of sun and cloud near noon with some widespread smoke in the morning and early in the afternoon and a high of 30. Thursday, cloudy with a chance of showers and 27. Friday, sunny and 27. Saturday, sunny and 27. And on Sunday, a mix of sun and cloud and 24.
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1: I got a reminder that we're getting the World Cup of Hockey in 2 years, 2028. 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Honestly, I think I'd be more excited if we weren't constantly losing all these tournaments now. They peaked at the Four Nations. 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
1: I saw this post from the RCMP about their vehicles getting a redesign. They changed the front of the vehicles. I can tell no difference. It was like a picture of an SUV. They're like, this is the new RCMP vehicle. This is like, okay. It's kind of like, yeah, brands do that sometimes where they'll be like, this is our brand new logo, and they've just bolded it more. You're like, I don't know if you needed the big rollout for this. I mean, cool. Yeah, it just looks like an RCMP SUV. I mean, I guess that's good. If they were like, hey, look at our new redesigned RCMP vehicles, and it didn't look like a cop car, I'd be more concerned. I'd be like, hey, you trying to be sneaky?
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1: Happy Tuesday, everyone. And Sean, I don't know why I've gotten into Australian-based videos on TikTok all of a sudden. I've probably watched one too many, but I'm getting a lot of them now. Watched one today, guy walking down the sidewalk, about 15 kangaroos on the sidewalk. That seems scary to me, right? Like, our version of that, I guess, is Canadian geese. The kangaroos are, like, frightening. They're jacked. I think it's because I always think of that video of that kangaroo putting that dog in, like, a chokehold and the guy punching it in the head. I just imagine to start your day. It's like, all right, I got to get to my car. I got to fight two kangaroos on the way to it.
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1: Here is your Uber fact of the day. This is a little bit of a longer one, but it is interesting. Your brain treats handwriting and typing completely different. In 2024, a study found that handwriting triggers widespread connectivity across the entire brain, while typing barely engages the same pathways. This is why people who take notes in hand retain concepts longer than any of those who type. I remember doing that in school, to be honest with you. Now, I wasn't, like, I was at the start of, like, school, like, computers at school, and I always did better in classes where you had to handwrite notes. I even did that in college. I used to just handwrite everything because it was the only way I could remember anything when a test came around.
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4: And now here is your Fort McMurray weather. We have a yellow warning for air quality due to widespread smoke coming in the next couple of days. Widespread smoke today and a high of 26. Widespread smoke tonight and a low of 13. Tomorrow, sunny, becoming a mix of sun and cloud near noon with some widespread smoke in the morning and early in the afternoon and a high of 30. Thursday, cloudy with a chance of showers and 27. Friday, sunny and 27. Saturday, sunny and 27. And on Sunday, a mix of sun and cloud and 24.
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1: I saw today that they put out the numbies around Canadians who watch the World Cup, around 30 or over 30 million Canadian viewers watched live coverage. I guess it's like 75% of the population. That's sick. I mean, I'll admit, when Canada was playing, I was pretty locked in. When they weren't playing, not so much. But when they were playing, hell yeah. I will say one thing about Canada soccer. Can we get rid of like the black jerseys that look like they have salt stains on them from sweat? Red jersey, white jersey. I think that's for the best. Those other ones, bad.
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I am Steve, and welcome to Cruise Afternoons. It's a Tuesday. It's a little smirky. And the rest of the show today, aside from the music, will exclusively be about Jimothy, to match your timelines and news feeds on every app and platform. We'll also have your music news.

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0: Theory of a Dead Man. Barricade on Cruise.

spring there. I want you bad. It's Cruz. Jimothy, Jimothy, Jimothy. Everywhere I look, it's Jimothy. Every post is Jimothy. Every piece of art is Jimothy. Every thought is Jimothy. And I'm not complaining. May we never get tired of the little gremlin raccoon who likely has some sort of form of short spine syndrome scooting around our screens and our hearts. He's weird. He's adorable. He's ready to eat up all your garbage. And he might just be a mystical cryptid to boot. I mean, that's absolutely what people would have assumed in the days before the internet. There would have been like blurry photos developed over at like the local dark room, you know, with motion blur going on, streetlights just barely capturing this figure with these long legs and this small body. Yeah, would have absolutely been a cryptid. And we still would have called it Jimothy, I think.

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1: I'm Corey Atkinson with your look at sports. The 11-31 Fort McMurray Giants get back into Western Canadian Baseball League game action today after the All-Star break with a game against the 27-12 Sylvan Lake Gulls. The Giants enter the game on a two-game winning streak. There's just 14 games left on the schedule for the Giants this season. Kevin Gausman gets the start for the Toronto Blue Jays today as they try to right the ship against the Tampa Bay Rays. The Rays are going with Drew Rasmussen. The Blue Jays have only scored 6 runs in 4 games since the All-Star break. Elsewhere in the division, Boston has won their 14th in a row. 2 million people gathered in the streets of Madrid to welcome Spain's team back from winning the World Cup in the United States on Sunday. And Saskatchewan RCMP say they discovered alcohol and cannabis in Rough Riders linebacker Jaden Dahlke's SUV after Dahlke and another vehicle crashed on a highway northwest of Regina, killing both drivers. Dahlke, 30, and a 22-year-old man also died in the incident. The Riders are going to have to put all that behind them as they return to game action Thursday at home against the Edmonton Elks. That was your look at sports. I'm Corey Atkinson.
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2: 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And the 2026 Inner Pipeline Fort McMurray Marathon early bird registration is now open. The race will be taking place September the 20th. 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
2: And now here is your Fort McMurray weather. We have a yellow warning for air quality due to widespread smoke coming in the next couple of days. Widespread smoke today and a high of 26. Widespread smoke tonight and a low of 13. Tomorrow, sunny, becoming a mix of sun and cloud near noon with some widespread smoke in the morning and early in the afternoon and a high of 30. Thursday, cloudy with a chance of showers and 27. Friday, sunny and 27. Saturday, sunny and 27. And on Sunday, a mix of sun and cloud and 24.
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Billy Idol, White Wedding on Cruise, probably more like an off-white wedding if the dress has been out in the air for long enough. The air quality is a bit mesquite again today, a bit hickory seasoned. Air quality warning from yesterday persisting into today, could last into tomorrow. Winds are bringing smoke along the stuck jet stream, which is causing some issues, largely from the Northwest Territories down to the Southeast. Certainly not the only places that have fires raging, wildfires throughout the country. There's a lot going on. And it certainly isn't just us as well. Most of the air over Canada and the United States is some level of smoky this week, and conditions, it can change like hour by hour quite a bit. So you can check out the fire smoke forecast and give you an idea at least of what's to be expected at firesmoke.ca. I check it like daily.

Sublime hitting you. That's Cruise Afternoons. We're just really getting started with our hangout together. I need to remind you, ahead of our delivery date tomorrow, we usually pick a Wednesday to perk up your crew with some coffee and some breakfast from McDonald's, Fort McMurray. And all you got to do to sign up, we keep telling you, and you even remind us if you have already and we haven't paid you a visit, hit the website, cruiseradio.com, or you can even stop into any McDonald's location as long as you can drop off a business card. Bring one with you, and we might just reach out to you, but perk up your crew for up to 12 people. Like I said, we got the coffee, we got the caffeine, we got the breakfast, we got the calories to get you where you need to go that day, you know, to keep the crew fired up. That's the whole plan. That's the whole idea. So sign yourself up and let us know where to go, and don't put your home address because, I mean, probably like no one's there. Certainly not the whole crew. Let us know where the job site, the workplace, the office is, and we might be paying you a visit in the near future.

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holiday from Green Day. Steve Reeve with you, a big monster movie fan from way, way back. I can tell you, what was I doing the night of New Year's Eve as we switched over from 1999 to 2000 during the countdown of Y2K? I was watching a Godzilla movie in the basement of like my parents' friend's house with their kids. I've loved those big movies for a long time. And, you know, there might just be like, you know, monsters punching each other, but they're impactful. And now there's been a loss of an impactful actor who has appeared in a couple of the recent ones. R.I.P. to Kaylee Hoddle, a young and notably deaf actor who was a very visible role in two of the Godzilla Kong MonsterVerse movies. She played the deaf character named Gia, who managed to be the first to communicate with Kong using sign language. You might scoff, but I mean, that's kind of a big thing for representation. It's a really cool moment. And it echoes research with real life primates in the 1960s and beyond. Kaylee Hoddle was very young. Like, heartbreakingly young. She died this week at the age of 19 after a car crash. Her father, who is also deaf, also hearing impaired, announced the news in a video statement using ASL, and I just can't even imagine. In movies about giant monsters, she still had a huge impact.

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0: lots. Evanescence there, still to come. We're going to get to some Cruise in a minute here. We've also got some Violet Grohl, Puddle of Mud, and more. And Agent Scully is back. Steve Reeve with you here. Gillian Anderson, stepping back into the role of Special Agent Dana Scully, medical doctor, phenomenon observer, and skeptic turned believer. And the reason actually isn't Ryan Coogler's mom-approved X-Files reboot that I cannot wait for. Like, when's it coming? It is, of course, Lego. That is the reason. And she calls it an absolute highlight of her career, right up there with the X-Files agent's appearance in a Simpsons episode.
1: There's been another unsubstantiated UFO sighting in the heartland of America. We've got to get there right away.
2: Well, gee, Mulder, there's also this report of a shipment of drugs and illegal weapons coming into New Jersey tonight.
1: I hardly think the FBI is concerned with matters like that.
0: So this new X-Files Lego set, it looks so cool, and it releases in August. It comes with 8 characters from the show, including, of course, you know, you got Mulder and Scully, you got the cigarette smoking man, blah, blah, blah. It's also got a gray alien. And also, they put the infamous Flukeman in there as well. If you know the episode, you're already thinking about the nightmares you had when you watched it growing up. Shut up and take my money.

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6: And now here is your Fort McMurray weather. We have a yellow warning for air quality due to widespread smoke coming in the next couple of days. Widespread smoke today and a high of 26. Widespread smoke tonight and a low of 13. Tomorrow, sunny, becoming a mix of sun and cloud near noon with some widespread smoke in the morning and early in the afternoon and a high of 30. Thursday, cloudy with a chance of showers and 27. Friday, sunny and 27. Saturday, sunny and 27. And on Sunday, a mix of sun and cloud and 24.
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Twice as Hard from the Black Crowes. It's Cruise Afternoons, and you should probably check twice. There's been a recall. Check the Dollarama spice jars. There's a recall on 70-gram garlic powder with the Heavenly Spices brand because, thanks to possible bacterial contamination, it could be putting you through hell on the toilet. It's Bacillus cereus that you could be seeing. Well, not seeing, but, you know, it could be climbing around in there. A food poisoning related bacteria you have to be serious about. You see, they put it in the name, or more specifically, actually the toxin that it can leave behind, which is resistant to even being cooked. Avoid the gastrointestinal distress. Just toss the bottle. I mean, double check if it's one of the ones that's under the recall. They've got the product ID number listed online. You can find it on the bottle. And if you do, if it's the Heavenly Spices garlic powder, probably toss it.

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It's Steve Reeve with you. Back to the ball game tonight. The home games, a whole stretch of them begin tonight at Legacy Dodge Field for our Fort McMurray Giants. They're going to be taking on the Sylvan Lake Gulls tonight and tomorrow. And then the Saskatoon Berries on Thursday and Friday night. Those are all 7 o'clock starts. Then they're taking on the Regina Red Sox on Saturday and Sunday. Saturday starts at 6. Sunday starts at 2. Matinee game. And then a break of just a couple days before they start to host the Brooks Bombers. So there's also home games next week, leading right up to the big one on August 1st, where they are going to be attempting a world record breaking, and that would be of the most people wearing Hawaiian Aloha shirts in one place. A real Guinness World Record book attempt. If you want to find out more, of course, FortMcMurrayGiants.ca. Find them on social media, but back to the ballgame starting tonight.

birth certificate says CHFTFM, Fort McMurray. But the back of our jersey says 100.5 Cruise FM, a Harvard media station.

Big sounds from Muse. It's Cruise, and I've got some news. Unremarkable. A toy company has announced a pregnant doll. Full-on bizarre, the pregnant doll comes with an amniotic sack filled with slime and a totally unique baby, complete with soft swaddle blanket. Naturally, people have some questions. If the doll is so realistically educational, why does the stomach section pop off to reveal the gestation situation? Why does the C in C-section suddenly stand for circle? Where the hell is Ken during all of this? Real-life moms are also just loving the fact that after the doll has not really given birth, the stomach pop-out can be popped back in reverse to give the doll a perfectly flat tummy within seconds of being with child. This thing is future therapy sessions in a pretty box. No pun intended. Not intended at all.

0: feeling the pulse of the oil sands. Cruise Afternoons.
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Power Up Tour continues. AC/DC right there. TNT. There are certain milestone anniversaries that just make sense. You know, they scream to be celebrated. 5 years, 10 years, 20 years, etc. Which is why Weird Al Yankovic is celebrating 37 years of his first movie, UHF, with the first ever wide release of the movie's score. It's never really been available. It's all composed by John Duprez, who's also thrilled about the news. The movie itself, if you've never seen it, it's a piece of work. It's a very weird homage to low-budget TV and formatted for home entertainment films, and Al himself sarcastically hopes that it will usher in a new industry standard of soundtracks coming out 37 years after the movie. Super fans, collectors, you can pick from 3 tiers of deluxe vinyl sets, naturally. And we've also got some more music news coming up for you next as well. Stick around. Cue the lights.

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9: And now here is your Fort McMurray weather. We have a yellow warning for air quality due to widespread smoke coming in the next couple of days. Widespread smoke tonight and a low of 13. Tomorrow, sunny, becoming a mix of sun and cloud near noon with some widespread smoke in the morning and early in the afternoon and a high of 30. Thursday, cloudy with a chance of showers in 27. Friday, sunny in 27. Saturday, sunny in 27. And on Sunday, a mix of sun and cloud and 24.
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1: Apple Music now increasing their subscription prices effective immediately, and they're calling it a rising licensing cost issue, following suit with every single streaming service at least once a year, as if on clockwork, squeezing everything they can get out of us. It's called audience capture. You should look it up. But unfortunately, it's going to cost people who want to continue with the service. And to be fair, it's actually the first increase that Apple Music has put in place since October 2022. Meanwhile, a big surprise lay in wait for

fans on the Magical Mystery Tour in Liverpool over in the UK as Paul McCartney, joined by, well, sort of Ringo Starr. He was on a video call on a phone. They said hi to the passengers, the people calling it a surreal moment. This is a tour that's been running for a long, long time. And, of course, it takes people to famous spots that are part of the career and lore of the Fab Four, the lads from Liverpool. But I think the FaceTime call, in addition to Macca just showing up, would be something that if there weren't, like, you know, photos of it, video, people just probably wouldn't believe you. Yeah, Paul McCartney showed up, sure. And meanwhile, an investigation is now opened because a fan of Morgan Wallen allegedly peed on a family of four at a Baltimore gig just trying to enjoy some music. It's not all Morgan Wallen fans, but it's definitely some of them. The guy reportedly intoxicated, being disruptive. This was taking place in Baltimore on July 18th, bringing all new meaning to the term loser pissed. Yuck. That's it for your music news today. I'm Steve Reeve.

Cruise afternoon, Steve Reeve with you here, and Greta Van Fleet, play your games there. It's not going to be too long, about an hour before you're hearing from them again, but in a different way, because we got Turntable Tuesdays coming up in an hour, your second chance to hear the needle literally drop on the record. We've got Star Catcher on feature today, and also up for grabs, thanks to the Music Room YMM downtown on Franklin. More details coming, like I said, in about an hour's time.

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0: past him.
1: It's Cruise Afternoons. We've made it past five. The workday done or almost done, I hope. PlayStation, they didn't make any friends recently when they announced the end of their physical media by the end of next year. And now Nintendo this week is following that up with a frustrating announcement of their own. The company stands to get a refund, I guess, on some of the tariff costs incurred by, well, you know, tariffs imposed by Trump's America. That cost was directly passed on to consumers, go figure, who definitely felt the pinch while getting like a Switch 2 console in the last year. Now, Nintendo says those same customers who paid the tab are not entitled to any of the refund for it. No direct rebates, no discounted Nintendo online subscriptions, not even a sale. Just to say, hey, like, we'll pass it on somehow. I guess it makes sense for video game companies to try to figure out how to cheat in real life.
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Wake Up Calling from Papa Roach. I feel like that's kind of fitting. There's a very strong, oh, not you too, reaction that goes hand in hand with seeing people dive headfirst into using generative AI to just completely skip the creative process. One time visionary director Neil Blomkamp, who everyone just wants a District 10 movie from, has, you know, instead decided to go a different way and has just released a fully AI-generated short film on YouTube. You can skip it. In all its disappearing cars, nonsense pens in white coat pockets style details, and nothing burger characters, glory. Nobody likes it except for the people who think they have to like it to prove a point. And it figures, because Blomkamp himself was also hawking NFTs a few years back, so somehow didn't learn his lesson from that grift. I guess it's on to the next one. But it's just another tool! It sure is. And it's working just how the people creating it want it to.

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1: 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The U18 National Baseball Championships are coming to Fort McMurray August 13th through to the 16th. Games will be played at Legacy Dodge Field in Ross Hennigar Park. And finally, registration is now open for the Keanu Huskies Golf Tournament happening on August the 21st at the Fort McMurray Golf Club.
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0: A mix of sun and cloud in the afternoon. Widespread smoke becoming local by afternoon, a high of 29. Thursday, mix of sun and cloud, 60% chance of showers, high 26. Friday, sun, high 26. Saturday, sunny, high 27. And Sunday, mix of sun and cloud, high 24.
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Queens of the Stone Age, go with the flow there. It's Cruz. We've had some fun. I've been up on my soapbox today a little bit, but maybe I should just cool it a little and just get down to the laughter. We've got the last laugh for you, a promise of an attempt at making you laugh each and every day, just around 5:30, just past it, when the day is switching over into something a little bit more evening. Remember, if you ever get attacked by a group of clowns, do whatever you can in self-defense. You have to go for the juggler.

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2: Lights out from Royal Blood there. Cruise afternoons coming to a close, but not before we get into Turntable Tuesday, dropping the needle on Greta Van Fleet's Grammy-nominated Star Catcher that came out 2023, their third studio album. And the songs for this one, they decided they were going to write the majority of them during late-night jam sessions while on the road, and the album itself recorded live in one room to capture a very concert-like sound, natural reverb for Josh Kiss. His vocals, like no effects layered on there. It debuted to number one on the Billboard vinyl album chart when it did come out. 18,000 plus copies sold the first week. If you want a copy of your own, text the word Fleet, F-L-E-E-T, Fleet, to 780-715-2789 right now to enter to win this album right off the wall in the studio, thanks to the Music Room YMM downtown on Franklin. Once again, text Fleet to 780-715-2789 to enter the draw. And now from Starcatcher, this is The Falling Sky by Greta Van Fleet.